The newlywed Taylor Swift. It's I Knew It, I Knew You. Hello, my name is John Glenn. Thank you for joining me this weekend. Max McNown was on American Idol. He did the audition, received a golden ticket back in 2023. He withdrew from that competition to pursue his dreams in Nashville. Max McNown.

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1: You'll hear new country and new artist interviews.
0: And artist news. Yeah, it's kind of a big deal. You see what I did there?
1: Yeah. We've talked about this.

0: Zach Top with South of Sanity. That's on the album Ain't In It For My Health. Looking at my calendar, we are 18 days away from the start of the NFL preseason. Holy mackerel, this year is zipping by. It's almost football season. Luke Combs and Keith Urban, Ashley Cook's new song Baby Blues on the way.
1: And Doug.
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0: Ashley Cook. Her latest is called Baby Blues. Thank you for spending a little bit of your weekend with us. Now, that final concert that Alan Jackson held at Nissan Stadium in Nashville just a couple weekends ago, it was a fundraiser for the CMT Research Foundation. His final tour show ended up raising $2.25 million for the CMT Research Foundation. Now, there will be a live album from that concert called A Last Call, One More for the Road, the finale, live from Nashville. And there will be a television special that we'll get to see based on that concert this December.
1: We are Northwest Tennessee's Froggy.
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0: John Morgan and Kid Myself. Let's check some entertainment history for the 19th of July. When it comes to our favorite movies, Clueless debuted on this day, 1995. The Lion King, the live version, right? Live animated, I guess. It debuted the 19th of July, 2019. On television, a couple really good ones. Mad Men made its debut on this day, 2007. And Pawn Stars, a little reality television, it debuted the 19th of July, 2009. That's entertainment history.
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0: There's the body of a U.S. soldier missing after Iran's Friday attack on a U.S. base in Jordan, which also killed two other soldiers, and now word of a fourth death.
1: Another unfortunate incident. Service members were disposing of the explosives in an Iranian attack drone with a controlled explosion. Something went wrong, and another U.S. service member was killed.
0: Fox's Mike Tobin in Tel Aviv. The U.S. military is now carrying out a ninth straight night of attacks to punish Iran for those deaths. Vice President J.D. Vance and his wife welcomed their fourth child today, a baby boy. And there is a new FIFA World Champion.
2: Spain, for the second time in their history, have won.
0: And that call on Fox Sports as Spain defeated Argentina 1-0. 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
1: George Burge with Ride. My name is John Glenn. Now, I heard Tucker Wetmore tell the story about how he made it to Nashville. It was back in 2020. He was just recovering from COVID when he decided to move. His mom said, let's do this. They packed the car up, took 3 days to go from the state of Washington to Nashville, Tennessee, and it brought him here. Tucker Wetmore with Brunette.

Northwest Tennessee's official country station, 99.3 in Union City. 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Mm-hmm.

0: Megan Maroney dishing out some medicine. Oh, it's bitter when it comes back, isn't it? Ella Langley and Morgan Wallen have a new collaboration. It's called I Can't Love You Anymore. It is coming up here in just a moment. And a recent survey on our health and our workout habits. Oh, very revealing. And unfortunately, I'm in the percentage that don't get enough intensity minutes. Only 23% of Americans in a recent study get the recommended 150 minutes of exercise per week.
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0: Russell Dickerson and Worth Your Wild. Let's check some birthdays for the 19th of July. Tim Faust of the group Home Free is celebrating. So is Brian May, guitar player for Queen. Benedict Cumberbatch is Doctor Strange in the Marvel Universe. Nancy Carell is Carol from The Office. Anthony Edwards was Goose from Top Gun. Jared Padalecki is Sam Winchester from Supernatural. And Stephen Anthony Lawrence is celebrating. He was Beans from Evans Stevens. If it's your special day today, happy birthday. I hope all your birthday wishes come true this weekend.
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0: His new CD is called Silver Sands Marina. That's new music from Kenny Chesney called Carry On. There was a study on nurses and their sleeping habits and their job performances. The nurses that added an additional 29 minutes of shut-eye every night had better well-being, had better work performance, and were able to focus on the job better than other nurses who weren't getting that much sleep. So a study on nursing and their sleep habits showed some interesting stuff. I mean, sleep is very important no matter what job you have.
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1: John Angelo Bavaro, the U.S. has carried out a new round of strikes on Iran. Earlier, CENTCOM announced another death of a U.S. service member.
2: Service members were disposing of the explosives in an Iranian attack drone with a controlled explosion. Something went wrong, and another U.S. service member was killed.
1: Fox's Mike Tobin, the U.S. military also says it found the possible remains of a service member who went missing after an Iranian attack in Jordan that killed two other troops. There is a new World Cup champ.
3: Spain, for the second time in their history, have won the World Cup.
1: Fox Sports with that call. Final score against Argentina, 1-0.
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4: Froggy.

She sings about beautiful things. It's Megan Maroney. My name is John Glenn. Thank you for joining me this weekend. His new album is called I'm What You Get. There's 20 tracks on that debut album from Zach John King. Here's his latest called Get to Drinkin'.

0: Stella Lefty with Boston, brand new music from her. Now, the Dolly Parton musical that will debut on Broadway this winter will do a preview show at the St. James Theater starting December 7th. The actual opening night on Broadway is January 19th. The show is titled Dolly, a true original musical. And coincidentally, January 19th is Dolly Parton's real birthday.
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0: Riley Green was Think As You Drunk. Looking at the sports calendar, we are literally 5 weeks away from college football starting. Yes, there is a week zero game, the 29th of August. And then, of course, the following weekend is the Labor Day weekend. That is the first full weekend of college football.
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1: 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Hotter than the red on the cattle brand. Cause she's a gold digger with a quick trigger. A cast iron skillet swinging lid flip

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1: 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My name is John Glenn. 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
1: I'm Ted Lindner. U.S. CENTCOM says possible remains of a third service member were found after an attack by Iran killed two other U.S. troops. CENTCOM also confirming a separate U.S. service member was killed in Iraq.
2: The U.S. responded to the U.S. loss of life with an intensified round of strikes into Iran.
1: Fox's Mike Tobin. On Sunday afternoon, the 2026 FIFA World Cup champ was crowned.
3: Spain, for the second time in their history, have won.
1: That call on Fox Sports as Spain defeated Argentina 1-0 in extra time for the crown. And Vice President J.D. Vance and his wife, Second Lady Usha Vance, announcing the birth of their fourth child Sunday. In a joint Instagram post, the couple said their baby boy, Alec Neil Vance, was born Sunday morning. The Vances thanked the military doctors and staff at Walter Reed Medical Center and the White House Medical Unit for caring for their family. 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
8: Northwest Tennessee's Froggy.

From his new CD called Signs, it's Luke Bryan. She's country, and she knows that his Crash My Playa Festival is set for mid-January 2027. Corey Kent will join forces with Co Wetzel after Sam Hunt.

0: from Corey Kent's album called Heartland Rock and Roll that we'll have on our hands this September. Corey Kent getting help from Coe Wetzel. That's a new song called Rocky Mountain Low. My name is John Glenn. Thank you for joining me this weekend. Now, that Alan Jackson concert, that was a couple weekends ago in Nashville. That was the final concert of his tour, that he's not going to tour anymore. He's got all kinds of grandchildren at home. He's not going to tour anymore. So that final show, it was a pretty big deal. It was, one, a fundraiser for CMT Research Foundation. $2.25 million is what they ended up raising that night. They recorded it for a live album. The new album will be called Last Call, One for the Road, the finale, live from Nashville. That album will be in our hands this fall. And they also videotaped it, okay? There were cameras all over that stadium, so we are going to see that concert as a TV special this December.
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0: Graylin James with Water at a Wedding. That is his latest, and that is one of the hottest songs in country music right now. Checking my sports calendar, we are just a little under 3 weeks away from the start of the NFL preseason. We're 18 days away from the first NFL preseason game.
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0: Those are the essentials when leaving the house. Your phone, your keys, your wallet. It's new music from Lainey Wilson. Thank you for spending a little bit of your weekend with us. 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
1: News. I'm Sue Guzman. The U.S. has carried out a new round of strikes against Iran, and it comes as CENTCOM announced the death of another U.S. service member.
2: Service members were disposing of the explosives in an Iranian attack drone with a controlled explosion. Something went wrong, and another U.S. service member was killed.
1: Fox's Mike Tobin, the military says it also found the possible remains of a service member who went missing after an Iranian attack in Jordan killed two other troops. There's a new world champion.
3: Spain, for the second time in their history, have won the World Cup.
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0: Jelly Roll, that is hands up. It's Pickle Jar up all night. The video is out. So if you have not seen the video, go. It's all in black and white, and it tells a story of how the cops told him to put his hands up, how he had told somebody he had held up to put their hands up, and now he holds his hands up for a completely different reason. It is a great video. And most of it, obviously, most of it was shot at San Quentin. I know I've told you that before, but everything in San Quentin is guards and real prisoners, and he wanted it that way. So if you haven't seen it, go take 3 minutes out of your day and go watch it. It is very powerful.
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Jordan Davis, turn this truck around. It's Pickle Jar up all night. Ms. Megan Maroney will be in Monticello, Iowa on Friday. She'll be in Denver. She's going to be in Minnesota. Quite a few places. This train does not slow down till October 1st in the last couple weeks of the tour. She's going to be in the UK. She is loved everywhere, selling out everywhere, and cranking out the hits. Megan Maroney's Beautiful Things. It's on Pickle Jar up all night.

0: brand new Dylan Scott that is called Dear Big City. It's Pickle Jar Up All Night. So a UK bank robber was accused of making off with thousands of dollars. He didn't make it very far because the dye pack they always throw in there goes off. But here's what the actual robber told the teller. Hey, don't forget the dye pack. He told her, hey, don't forget to put that in there. Of course, it goes off and the cops catch him. I don't know, maybe he was wanting to get caught, but why would you remind somebody of that?
1: We are Northwest Tennessee's Froggy.
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night's secret is out. It's Pickle Jar up all night. Katie Cook and Scott Gaines are pulling back the curtain on the music, the artists, and all the Nashville news. 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

0: Ashley Cook, that's Baby Blues. It's Pickle Jar Up All Night. Okay, so I got to know, how did this song come about?
1: Baby Blues is a flirty little song. It's so fun. We wrote it on a writer's retreat, actually, when we had been writing a ton of different songs that were a little heavier in topic, and Baby Blues was our hangover song. We woke up the next morning all pretty in rough shape from drinking and writing songs the night before, and somebody spit out the line of, put those baby blues away, in a room writing a different song. And next thing you know, we all perked up and started writing the song, and it was written so quickly, and it just felt so good and felt so easy and fun, and it's something that when I play on stage, whenever I get to sing, it just puts a smile on my face. It's just fun and flirty, and it reminds me of all the goodness of that, you know, honeymoon phase of love.
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Jason Aldean, that's how far does a good bye go? Well, they completed their first weekend on tour together, Jason Aldean and Chase Matthew. And based on what Chase put up on Instagram, it sounds like they're going to have a good time. Chase Matthew now is holding it down. It's on Pickle Jar.

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1: News, I'm Ted Lindner. On Sunday afternoon, the 2026 FIFA World Cup champ was crowned.
2: Spain, for the second time in their history, have won the World Cup.
1: That call on Fox Sports as Spain defeated Argentina 1-0 in extra time for the 2026 crown. U.S. CENTCOM says possible remains of a third service member were found after an attack by Iran killed two other U.S. troops. CENTCOM also confirming a separate U.S. service member was killed in Iraq.
3: The U.S. responded to the U.S. loss of life with an intensified round of strikes into Iran.
1: Fox's Mike Tobin and Vice President J.D. Vance and his wife, Second Lady Usha Vance, announcing the birth of their fourth child Sunday. In a joint Instagram post, the couple said their baby boy, Alec Neil Vance, was born Sunday morning. The Vances thanked the military doctors and staff at Walter Reed Medical Center in the White House Medical Unit for caring for their family. 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

The night is young, and so are the hits. Pickle Jar Up All Night is on. Katie Cook, Scott Gaines, and all the Nashville news. Don't sleep on this. It's Pickle Jar Up All Night.

I love playing music that just gets everybody in a good mood. She released this song 6 weeks ago, and it's already at number 7. Taylor Swift, I Knew It, I Knew You. It's on Pickle Jar Up All Night.

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'Cause she's a gold digger with a quick trigger. 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

0: There is a study that just came out that said you can reverse the damage caused by sitting all the time by simply walking. 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

0: It's always exciting on Morgan Wallen's tour to see who's going to do his walkout with him. On Saturday, it was Ray Lewis. And the crowd, of course, he's in Baltimore. The crowd just went absolutely insane. And it was so fun to watch. And, of course, everybody in Baltimore loves Ray Lewis. And he came out in a Ravens jersey. Well, let me take that back. Ray Lewis didn't have a Ravens jersey, but Morgan Wallen did. And everybody went crazy.
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Drew Baldridge, that is Rebel. It's Pickle Jar up all night, letting that music roll in King Chesney. It's Carry On, Pickle Jar up all night.

0: From the C.R. 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
1: I'm Sue Guzman. U.S. CENTCOM says the remains of a third U.S. service member were found after an attack by Iran killed two other U.S. troops. CENTCOM also confirming a separate U.S. service member was killed in Iraq.
2: The U.S. responded to the U.S. loss of life with an intensified round of strikes into Iran.
1: Fox's Mike Tobin. Sunday afternoon, the 2026 FIFA World Cup champ was crowned.
3: Spain, for the second time in their history, have won.
1: A call on Fox Sports as Spain defeated Argentina 1-0 in extra time for the crown. For the first time in 150 years, there's a new second baby born to a sitting vice president. J.D. Vance and his wife Usha announcing the birth of their fourth child Sunday. The baby named Alec Neal joins three other siblings, both Usha Vance and Alec Neal, said to be doing well. 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
0: We are Northwest Tennessee's Froggy 99.3.

Luke Combs, it's back in the saddle. It's Pickle Jar up all night. Let me tell you what I got coming up. Brand new Shaboozy, his song Cowgirl, Lainey Wilson here in just a second, and Russell Dickerson.

0: Shaboozy, that's called Cowgirl. Every song he does, man, that just sticks in your head and stays there. I could not be more disappointed in Saturday Night Live and allowing Chloe Fineman to leave. She was one of the funnier pieces of what was left of Saturday Night Live. And so many people have left. Now it's just kind of a who's who of who are you talking about? Because like Bowen Yang left, Ego Nwadim and Heidi Gardner. Lots of big names. And of course, now they're bringing people in that I've never heard of. I had to look up the majority of the new cast that's coming in and don't know them. So I'm anxious to see what they're going to do. I mean, hopefully there's a funny one in the bunch.
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0: Lee Bryce, that's Killed the Man. It's Pickle Jar up all night. The only movie released this weekend was The Odyssey. Did you ever read that in high school? I mean, that was, oh, so hard to get through. Boring. Now, I know there are people, before you come at me in the DMs, I know there are people out there that love this. Just because Matt Damon's in it doesn't mean I want to watch it. I didn't even want to read it. And now I definitely don't want to watch it again.
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0: Jackson Dean. It's Make a Liar. It's Pickle Jar Up All Night. So a group of guys came up with a brilliant idea to rob a gambling hall. All right, listen how this turned south on them. They decided they wanted to use a form of gas that they could release in the building, knock everybody out, and then steal their money. What they didn't think about is, as robbers, they were going to need gas masks because it would do the same thing to them. So they released the gas and then went in there to steal, and then they were rendered unconscious. So the cops caught them. Yeah, someone once again didn't think something all the way through.
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1: News, I'm Ted Linder. The death toll of U.S. soldiers killed in action since Friday in the Iran war now up to four. The U.S. military found the remains of the missing soldier in Jordan, where two others died in Iran's attacks.
2: Iran has menaced the base in Jordan and other bases in their neighboring countries with drones and missiles. Most are intercepted, but on Friday, one got through the defenses in Jordan.
1: Fox's Mike Tobin, the fourth U.S. service member, died in Iran during a controlled detonation of a downed Iranian drone. On Sunday afternoon, the 2026 FIFA World Cup champ was crowned.
3: Spain, for the second time in their history, have won the World Cup.
1: That call on Fox Sports as Spain defeated Argentina 1-0 in extra time for the crown. 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

Jason Aldean, it's Don't Tell on Me. It's Pickle Jar Up All Night. I have got new music. Now, hold on. Don't judge me yet. Brand new music from Joe Nichols. All right. It's called C'est La Vie. It's less than 10 minutes away right now. It's Ashley McBride on Pickle Jar.

0: was I thinking?
1: Dierks Bentley, what was I thinking? It's Pickle Jar up all night. And you know, I love bringing you new music. Joe Nichols. Listen, Joe Nichols has had some hits. 6 number ones, 10 top tens. He's got a brand new song. It's called C'est la vie. It's a swinger. It is a summer fun song. One you lean down and turn up. All right, new Joe Nichols. It's on Pickle Jar up all night. It's called C'est la vie.

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0: So there was an office manager that got in some trouble after sending out an email saying to his staff suggesting that the work week begin with a, quote, vigorous back and shoulder rub. The manager wrote to his staff saying we're living in very stressful times and he felt we could all be more productive if the employees took a few minutes to pair off and give each other shoulder and vertical back rubs. Yeah, that didn't go well. That's where someone calls HR and goes, by the way, can I show you this?
1: We are Northwest Tennessee's Froggy.
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1: I was talking about a video with Luke Combs playing in Ireland, and it was just a sea of people. Ella Langley was the same way over the weekend. It was on Friday at a festival in Ottawa, Canada. Same thing. There's a video of just a sea of people singing. And I'm guessing they said it was 150,000 people, and I could guarantee you it was at least that many. 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

Zach Top, that's South of Sanity. It's Pickle Jar up all night. Getting ready to crack into the top 10. I am so happy for my friend George Burge and Luke Bryan. It's Ride, Ride, Ride on Pickle Jar up all night.

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1: News. I'm Sue Guzman. U.S. CENTCOM says the remains of a third U.S. service member were found after an attack by Iran killed two other U.S. troops. CENTCOM also confirming a separate U.S. service member was killed in Iraq.
2: The U.S. responded to the U.S. loss of life with an intensified round of strikes into Iran.
1: And Fox's Mike Tobin. On Sunday afternoon, the 2026 FIFA World Cup champ was crowned. Spain defeated Argentina 1-0 in extra time for the crown. President Trump handed out medals to the players following their victory at MetLife Stadium in New Jersey.
3: It was four times greater than any FIFA ever held. And it's probably about five times, actually, they're telling me today. So we're very proud of our country. We're very proud of the job that was done by everybody.
1: It was Spain's first World Cup victory since 2010. 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
1: 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Froggy.

Pickle Jar up all night. It's Katie and Scott. Brand new Tucker Wetmore called Who Told You That? I got that about 10 minutes away. Shane Prophet gets us going. It's Long Live Country on Pickle Jar up all night.

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0: These are everyday apps, products, and services that are real. I had a hard time even believing this, but I had to look a few of these up. They are real. So there are companies that promise to make the world a better place, and the New York Times compiled a list of real things. This is real. There's a service that sends someone to fill your car with gas. There's a service that sends a valet on a scooter to you wherever you are to park your car. There's a service that will pack your suitcase virtually. I'd love to know how that works. There's an app that will analyze the quality of your kissing. A smart button that will let you know when your zipper's down. There's also an app that'll locate rentable driveways for parking.
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0: Chase Matthew that's holding it down. You know, he said he's asked a bunch of his artist friends, and they basically have told him the same advice.
1: You know, they've all kind of said the same thing. It's just be yourself, man. Don't overthink it, and just be yourself. If you always be yourself, you got nothing to hide. You got nothing to hide. There's no guilt. Just be yourself. Have fun. And really, I know it's something so simple, right? But it really means a lot, especially when you know, sometimes you deal with that imposter syndrome of, you know, you don't understand, you know, man, how did I get here? That's crazy. Like, you know, it's all, especially when it's moving so fast. So, yeah, they've all just said the same things. Be yourself and stay confident.
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1: Fox News, I'm Ted Lindner. U.S. NCOM saying possible remains of a third service member were found after an attack by Iran killed two other U.S. troops. NCOM also confirming a separate U.S. service member was killed in Iraq.
2: The U.S. responded to the U.S. loss of life with an intensified round of strikes into Iran.
1: That's Fox's Mike Tobin. Bahrain, meanwhile, announcing Monday morning they sounded their missile alert systems. And Kuwait said that their air defenses were working to intercept incoming Iranian fire as well. On Sunday afternoon, the 2026 FIFA World Cup champ was crowned.
3: Spain, for the second time in their history, have won the World Cup.
1: That call on Fox Sports as Spain defeated Argentina 1-0 in extra time for the crown. And Vice President J.D. Vance and his wife, Second Lady Usha Vance, announcing the birth of their fourth child Sunday in a joint Instagram post. The couple said their baby boy, Alec Neil Vance, was born Sunday morning. 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

Spickle Jar up all night. It's Katie and Scott. Brand new Ella Langley. Love and Life Again. That is less than 10 minutes away. Dustin Lynch gets us going. It's Easy to Love on Pickle Jar up all night.

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Scotty McCreary and Hootie and the Blowfish. That's Bottle Rockets. It's Pickle Jar Up All Night. Scotty released his greatest hits album called 15. He had 7 number ones on that album of 15, and that is one of them. Jason Aldean keeps us going. It's Don't Tell on Me on Pickle Jar Up All Night.

0: Jackson Dean, that's called Heavens to Betsy. Did you see the video of Rachel Mintoff? She's a reporter for KTLA. She was doing a live cut-in, and she got hit in the chest by a flying cockroach, landed on her chest. The giant insect also climbed up around her neck, under her hairline, onto her microphone, and then flew away. She never flinched the whole time. Now, most people flail their arms, brushing off their shirt. They would flip out. She at least waited until the live shot was over, and then she lost her mind, which, hey, that girl deserved a raise.
1: We are Northwest Tennessee's Froggy.
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1: Wow.
0: Midnights never look this bright. It's Pickle Jar up all night. The night is young, and so are the hits.

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1: Cody Johnson, that is horseback. If you've been eating lettuce, you are taking your life into your own hands. The CDC and the FDA have said pretty much you should not be having any shredded iceberg lettuce from anywhere. And they've added Taco Bell to that list. Indiana, Kentucky, Michigan, Ohio, West Virginia, Alabama, and Tennessee have all been added, and it's just not good. If you knew exactly how long this lasts and how miserable it becomes, and there are people that have been super sick. Like, there's been people that needed to be hospitalized. So they said your best bet is not do any iceberg lettuce until everyone says it's okay. This is why, and I'll say this till my dying day, donuts have never done that to me.
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Pickle Jar Up All Night is on. Katie Cook, Scott Gaines, the best music, straight talk with artists, and all the Nashville news. It's Pickle Jar Up All Night. You bring the coffee, we'll bring the country. Who needs sleep when you got bangers this good?

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1: News. I'm Sue Guzman. The U.S. has carried out a new round of strikes against Iran, and it comes as CENTCOM announced the death of another U.S. service member.
2: Service members were disposing of the explosives in an Iranian attack drone with a controlled explosion. Something went wrong, and another U.S. service member was killed.
1: Fox's Mike Tobin. The continuing conflict resulting in a rise in gas prices this morning, dumped to an average of $4 a gallon, according to AAA. This after the U.S. and Iran launched new attacks. Here's a new World Cup champion.
3: Spain, for the second time in their history, have won the World Cup.
1: 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Final score against Argentina, 1-0.
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0: 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It's Northwest Tennessee's Froggy.

Bailey Zimmerman. That is Chevy Silverado. Good morning. It's Scott Gaines. We've got another Monday on our hands. Okay, here's what I got. Dustin Lynch on the way. Parmalee here in just a second. And Morgan Wallen gets us going. It's just in case. Good morning.

0: talk.
1: Dustin Lynch, Easy to Love. Okay, we're all going to ask the question, are you in fact easy to love?
2: 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It's a little bit of a deceiving lyric because, you know, the lyric is this heart ain't easy to love, but it feels happy, you know, and it's a great sing-along, a little autobiographical, loosely based, I think, on me, about a troubadour and a guy that's kind of riding the wave of life, figuring it out.
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0: Graylin James at his water at a wedding. Now, he has been a very successful songwriter, but by a chance meeting of somebody over in East Tennessee, kind of guided him where he needed to go.
1: That night, I was playing a show, a little bluegrass show in East Tennessee, and it just so happens Peyton Manning and Kenny Chesney showed up to that show, and I got to meet Kenny for like a blip. I was with my dad, and we got to walk up, take a picture with him, and my dad asked Kenny, he's like, hey, if you could give any advice to my son, like, what would it be? And by the way, he just got his first C today, and he thinks he's going to be a country music singer and school doesn't matter. And Kenny was like, well, school does matter, but learn how to write songs. And so I didn't go to college, didn't stay in school, but I learned how to write the songs part.
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1: 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Ninth straight night, U.S. military strikes inside Iran.
2: According to U.S. Central Command, a variety of different targets were hit, including Iranian military command centers, surveillance sites, maritime capabilities, missile and drone launch positions, and communications networks.
1: Fox's Trey Yinks in Tel Aviv. The latest action comes after three service members were killed in Jordan in an attack by Iran at the end of last week, while a fourth soldier dies in Iraq during a controlled detonation of an Iranian drone.
3: We feel very badly, but you know, those great people, those great patriots were out there fighting that Iran cannot have a nuclear weapon.
1: President Trump speaking last night at Joint Base Andrews, and Vice President J.D. Vance and his wife, Second Lady Usha Vance, welcome the birth of their fourth child on Sunday. Little boy's name, Alec Neil Vance. 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

0: Taylor Swift, I Knew It, I Knew You. Happy Monday. Let's get it going. Jacob Hackworth's on the way. Rascal Flatts here in a second. And Jason Aldean gets us going. It's Whiskey Drink. And good morning, by the way.
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0: Jacob Hackworth, what took you so long? So you kind of wonder what it's like to be a new artist and hear your song on the radio the very first time, like Jacob Hackworth did.
1: Yeah, hearing it for the first time on the radio was kind of, it was like surreal. It's like one of those things where you're trying to listen to the song and like feel the emotion, but you're also listening to the song and how it sounds. And then all of a sudden you kind of realize like, holy crap, like I'm on the radio. It was a wild experience. I kind of had, you know, all of the emotions all in one at one time. It was a pretty special experience for sure.
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0: Zach Top, that is South of Sanity. So he played a show over the weekend with Stephen Wilson Jr., and then he invited him up on stage, and they did a version of Poncho and Lefty, which, by the way, if you haven't seen it, it is making its way around the interwebs. Now, Stephen Wilson Jr. did mess up some of the words, but it really didn't matter because it was really good. Yeah, go search, find it. I guarantee you'll love it.
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0: Kane Brown, that is woman. Now, there are companies that are invented to make sure they take a lot of stress off of you. 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These are products, apps, and services that people have out now. 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This is the one I don't get. There's a service that will pack your suitcase virtually. I don't know how they do that. There's also an app that will analyze your kissing, smart button that'll let you know when your zipper's down, and then a app to locate rentable driveways for parking. That's what I could do with the extra room.
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0: My name is Mike Riggs. I teach U.S. history at Gleason School. I pledge allegiance to the flag of the United States of America and to the republic for which it stands, one nation under God, indivisible, with liberty and justice for all.
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3: News. I'm Chris Foster. More airstrikes in Iran.
4: A ninth consecutive night of U.S. strikes hit Iran overnight, according

0: to CENTCOM, military command centers, surveillance sites, and maritime positions were among the targets that were hit in those strikes. This is taking place after three U.S. service members were killed by an Iranian ballistic missile attack in Jordan on Friday. A fourth soldier was killed in northern Iraq during a controlled detonation of an unexploded Iranian drone.
1: Fox's Trey Yanks. Andy Burnham becomes the seventh British prime minister in 10 years today, the new Labour Party leader taking over after Keir Starmer formally informs King Charles of his resignation.
2: I'm about to visit His Majesty the King to offer my resignation and close the book on my time as Prime Minister. My work is done.
1: Burnham then visits the King and is asked to form a new government. 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
1: You bet, Tony.
0: That's Singing in the Rain. You know, you're pretty good.
1: Well, thanks, Tony. I have a lot of people tell me they hear me whistling on the radio.
0: And a lot of those folks come into Jerry Ward Autoplex.
1: You're right. They love to buy cars and trucks. And they like our sales and finance folks, too.
0: How about you do another tune?
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0: Jerry, I love that song.
1: Me too. I learned it in church.
0: Y'all go to church on Sunday and come see Jerry on Monday through Saturday. And like we always say,
1: don't dream it, drive it. 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
0: Got time for just one?

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2: Kenton area weather, gradually becoming sunny today with a high of 92 and a heat index value as high as 109. Clear tonight with a low 75 and a calm wind overnight. Sunny on Tuesday, the high near 98 with a heat index value as high as 116 and a southwest wind at 5. On Tuesday night, partly cloudy, a 60% chance for showers and thunderstorms with a low of 72 and a west wind at 5. Wednesday, sunny with a high of 88 and a northeast wind at 5 to 10. Thursday looks to be sunny with a high of 85.
3: 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Froggy.

Cody Johnson, that is The Fall. Good morning. It's Scott Gaines. Thank you so much for letting me hang around with you. George Burge and Luke Bryan's Ride, Ride, Ride's on the way. Chris Young here in a second. And no better way to start it than something that's going to get your blood pumping. You ready? Russell Dickerson. This is pretty much going to end up being the song of the summer. Worth Your While.

0: Wayne, Northwest Tennessee. Thanks for feeling froggy.
1: They are riding in at number 7 this week. George Burge, Luke Bryan, that is Ride, Ride, Ride. Listen, SNL loses any more people. Who's going to be on the show? Chloe Fineman said she's leaving the show, and they're just getting a lot of people that nobody knows. I started looking at the list of some of the new people that are coming. I couldn't tell you who one of them was, but I can tell you everybody who left, Bowen Lang and Heidi Gardner and lots of people. So I don't know. When they start taking off too many people at once and everybody's new, it kind of loses its flavor. So I'm kind of hoping, man, I'm just hoping that they didn't kill the show.
2: Man, I love this place. I've been surfing here since I was a kid. Now, seeing my grandson out on the water, it means everything to me. Watching him and taking in the blue waves, the sea breeze, the blurry horizon.
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2: This is a Sports 731 Network Sports Update. Spain defeated Argentina by a score of 1-0 in extra time to win the 2026 World Cup Sunday in East Rutherford, New Jersey. England won the consolation game over France 6-4 on Saturday. New Zealand's Ryan Fox birdied the 18th hole on Sunday to break a tie with Cameron Young to win the 154th playing of the Open at Royal Birkdale in Southport, England. Fox finished with a score of 10-under. The rest of the top five were Young, Sam Burns, Scottie Scheffler, and Tommy Fleetwood. Sunday in the majors, the D-backs defeated the Cards in 10-8-7. Dodgers split with the Yankees 8-2. L.A. winning the first one. The Yankees taking the second one 2-1. Atlanta down the Texas Rangers 8-5. Pirates over the Guardians 7-1. Brew Crew defeated the Marlins 3-1. Cubs got the Twins 10-1. And the Reds defeated the Rockies 9-6. St. Louis Cardinals are in Los Angeles for a three-game series with the Los Angeles Angels of Anaheim beginning tonight at 9. Kyle Leahy, who's 7-4, will take the mound for the Redbirds, while Jose Suriano, who's 8-6, will start for the Halos. The game will be on ESPN. Other games of interest in the majors today, the Dodgers at Philadelphia, Pittsburgh at the Yankees, San Diego at Atlanta, the Mets at Milwaukee, Detroit at the Cubs, and Cincinnati at Seattle. The Golden State Warriors defeated the Memphis Grizzlies on Sunday 94-90 to win the NBA Summer League Championship. The Grizzlies' top five pick in this year's draft, Cameron Boozer, averaged 18.5 points per game plus 8 rebounds per game during Summer League action. The NBA season is set to tip off in October. Sunday in the WNBA, Dallas defeated LA 90-82, Atlanta over Chicago 93-91, Phoenix defeated Connecticut 72-62. Tonight's WNBA menu has Las Vegas at Toronto, New York at Dallas, Washington at Golden State, and Minnesota at Seattle. Sunday in the Athletes Unlimited Softball League, Utah Talons defeated the Chicago Bandits 3-1. Oklahoma City Spark down the Carolina Blaze 7-5. Tonight's final game in the regular season of the AUSL as Oklahoma City in Durham to play the Carolina Blaze at 6 o'clock on ESPNU. The AUSL postseason begins on Thursday. I'm Robin Francis on the Sports 731 Network.
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0: I will say this. Rachel Mintoff, who works for KTLA in Los Angeles, deserves a bonus, a raise of some sort. She was doing a live report, and I guarantee you've seen it because it's been all over socials. She was doing a live report, and a flying cockroach landed on her chest, went up her shoulder, around the back of her neck, and went down on her microphone and then flew off. She never blinked. She didn't do anything. Now, when the camera cut away, she did flip out, but she never lost focus, kept talking about what she was talking about. That deserves a raise.
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2: Denton area weather, gradually becoming sunny today with a high of 92 and a heat index value as high as 109. Clear tonight with a low 75 and a calm wind overnight. Sunny on Tuesday, the high near 98 with a heat index value as high as 116 and a southwest wind at 5. On Tuesday night, partly cloudy, a 60% chance for showers and thunderstorms with a low of 72 and a west wind at 5. Wednesday, sunny with a high of 88 and a northeast wind at 5 to 10. Thursday looks to be sunny with a high of 85.
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0: Swindell. That is Girl Dad. He is right in the middle of the On the Road summer tour, which will have him in Logan, Utah on Thursday, in Nevada on Friday, in California on Saturday.
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1: News. I'm CJ Pop. The U.S. military reveals the names of two soldiers killed in Iran's attack in Jordan. First Lieutenant Tyler James Feehan was 25 years old from Eva Beach, Hawaii, and Private Isabella Gonzalez was 19 from Carrollton, Texas.
2: The current air campaign against Iran right now, this is really punishments for the specific IRGC factions that have targeted U.S. air bases, including that base in Jordan that proved to be so deadly.
1: Fox's Alexandria Hoff of the White House. The remains of another U.S. service member believed killed in that attack have also been found. While in Iraq, a service member dies during a controlled detonation of a downed Iranian drone. Great Britain has a new leader. Cheers for Prime Minister Andy Burnham as he arrived at 10 Downing Street earlier. 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
1: This is a Forever Communications news update. The social media giant Meta is set to face trial in Tennessee over claims that Instagram's design contributed to youth mental health crisis. The case is one of several trials scheduled in the coming weeks that will test allegations that the company's social media platforms were intentionally designed to be addictive. Tennessee accuses Meta of violating the state's consumer protection law by knowingly implementing design features that encourage compulsive use among teenagers while misleading the public about their safety. More than 75,000 Tennesseans cast votes over the weekend as early voting got underway in the state. A massive opening day turnout on Friday brought 57,611 voters to the polls. Saturday, 17,669 voted. Polling locations were not open on Sunday. According to the Tennessee Secretary of State, 48,378 of those voters were Republican and 24,520 were Democrats. During the primary, voters are nominating candidates for governor, U.S. Senate, Congress, and the Tennessee General Assembly, in addition to deciding some local races. Former Tennessee Titan general manager and current Miami Dolphin front office executive John Robinson spoke at the Union City Rotary Club recently. The native of Union City shared his past experiences through early years in football to his current role in Miami. Robinson stressed that no one will remember your wins, losses, and division titles, but those you encounter will remember how you treated them and made them feel. Academic excellence has had a handsome payoff for Union City high school students. The Union City Schools Foundation and private school donations will issue checks totaling more than $25,000 to students who excelled on advanced placement exams administered during the 2025-26 school year. 26 Union City high schoolers earned a special designation in the program. AP classes are courses designed to give entry-level college classroom experience and knowledge. Students who commit to taking year-end exams as part of the prerequisite to enroll on AP classes are rewarded for varying levels of performance at the end-of-the-year test. Main Street Union City has named a new executive director. Lauren Kendall will take over the position. Kendall will begin working with Main Street Union City in August and will be tasked to work closely with downtown merchants, community partners, volunteers, property owners, and local leaders to continue growth in the Main Street District. This has been a Forever Communication News Update.
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5: Kenton area weather gradually becoming sunny today with a high of 92 and a heat index value as high as 109. Clear tonight with a low 75 and a calm wind overnight. Sunny on Tuesday, the high near 98 with a heat index value as high as 116 and a southwest wind at 5. On Tuesday night, partly cloudy, a 60% chance for showers and thunderstorms with a low of 72 and a west wind at 5. Wednesday, sunny with a high of 88 and a northeast wind at 5 to 10. Thursday looks to be sunny with a high of 85.
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Kenny Chesney, that is Carry On, and good morning to you. Thank you so much for letting me hang around with you. Now, I'll tell you what I have. Zach John King's on the way, Dustin Lynch here in a second. Shaboozy gets it going, and one you know, it's Bar Song. Good morning.

0: Zach John King, that is Get to Drinkin'. Football fans and Disney fans can show their support together because, let me tell you why, the Disney Company and Champion have gotten together to pair all 32 NFL teams with characters from Disney, Marvel, Star Wars, or Pixar. The first 8 teams have already been selected. So if you're ready, Tampa Bay Buccaneers are going to take Captain Hook. New England Patriots have Captain America. The Dallas Cowboys take Pixar's Woody from Toy Story, and so on and so on. They got all 32 teams. Now, you'll be able to get all these pairings, fanatics.com, NFLshop.com. Now, there's a reason. They just didn't do this to be cool to each other. They did this because this is several months ahead of the Super Bowl, which will be at SoFi Stadium in Los Angeles on February 14th in 2027. And all because it's all in California. Disney owns ABC and ESPN, where the game will be. You see what they're doing here?
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3: This is a Sports 731 Network Sports Update. Spain defeated Argentina by a score of 1-0 in extra time to win the 2026 World Cup Sunday in East Rutherford, New Jersey. England won the consolation game over France 6-4 on Saturday. New Zealand's Ryan Fox birdied the 18th hole on Sunday to break a tie with Cameron Young to win the 154th playing of the Open at Royal Birkdale in Southport, England. Fox finished with a score of 10-under. The rest of the top five were Young, Sam Burns, Scotty

Scheffler and Tommy Fleetwood. Sunday in the majors, the D-backs defeated the Cards in 10-8-7. Dodgers split with the Yankees 8-2. L.A. winning the first one. The Yankees taking the second one 2-1. Atlanta down the Texas Rangers 8-5. Pirates over the Guardians 7-1. Brew Crew defeated the Marlins 3-1. Cubs got the Twins 10-1. And the Reds defeated the Rockies 9-6. St. Louis Cardinals were in Los Angeles for a three-game series with the Los Angeles Angels of Anaheim, beginning tonight at 9. Kyle Leahy, who's 7-4, will take the mound for the Redbirds, while Jose Soriano, who's 8-6, will start for the Halos. The game will be on ESPN. Other games of interest in the majors today, the Dodgers at Philadelphia, Pittsburgh at the Yankees, San Diego at Atlanta, the Mets at Milwaukee, Detroit at the Cubs, and Cincinnati at Seattle. The Golden State Warriors defeated the Memphis Grizzlies on Sunday, 94-90, to win the NBA Summer League Championship. And Grizzlies' top five pick in this year's draft, Cameron Boozer, averaged 18.5 points per game, plus 8 rebounds per game during Summer League action. The NBA season is set to tip off in October. Sunday in the WNBA, Dallas defeated L.A.

0: Oklahoma City Spark down the Carolina Blaze 7-5. Tonight's final game in the regular season of the AUSL as Oklahoma City in Durham to play the Carolina Blaze at 6 o'clock on ESPNU. The AUSL postseason begins on Thursday. I'm Robin Francis on the Sports 731 Network.
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0: Jelly Roll, that is hands up. Have you got a chance to see the video yet? Okay, you can see it pretty much anywhere. There's links on all his social media. It's black and white. It was shot, part of it was shot at San Quentin. Those are real prisoners, real guards. It is the real deal. I am really proud that he was able to put a great song together that reaches people. And you know, hey, listen, when you go through a divorce, especially in the public eye, which is exactly what he and Bunny are going through right now, everybody's going to find all the problems because they're picking at her, they're picking at him, and everybody just loves a good story. But people need to learn to listen to the words of the music. This is the art that he puts out. Ignore all the other stuff. Just listen to what that song could do, and maybe it'll help somebody. It might have even helped you.
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1: Kenton area weather, gradually becoming sunny today with a high of 92 and a heat index value as high as 109. Clear tonight with a low 75 and a calm wind overnight. Sunny on Tuesday, the high near 98 with a heat index value as high as 116 and a southwest wind at 5. On Tuesday night, partly cloudy, a 60% chance for showers and thunderstorms with a low of 72 and a west wind at 5. Wednesday, sunny with a high of 88 and a northeast wind at 5 to 10. Thursday looks to be sunny with a high of 85.
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0: Riley Green, that is Think As You Drunk. Well, if you went over on TikTok, you saw where they were really running Riley Green through the ringer because they said he was rude to Theo Vaughn on Theo Vaughn's podcast. Well, here's the thing. Riley has a very dry sense of humor, but Theo Vaughn asked stupid questions. Why don't you go back and watch? Because I had to go see it to believe it. Riley, first off, has a very dry sense of humor. He kept going back to there was no coffee. And listen, I get that part, but what you don't realize is how many stupid questions. I mean, let's get down to it. Theo Vaughn did not ask good questions. I would have gotten frustrated as well, because if your questions suck and you got to sit there and talk to somebody for an hour and a half, you really do have to get Riley to open up. I've interviewed the guy several times. You have to really get him to open up and feel comfortable. But when you lead with dumb questions, you're going to get dumb answers.
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1: News. I'm Therese Crowley. CENTCOM pounding Iran for a ninth straight night last night in retaliation for American war dead.
2: First Lieutenant James Tyler Fian and Private Isabella Gonzalez were killed in an Iranian attack in Jordan last week. They died defending against Iranian ballistic missile and drone attacks. First Lieutenant Fian was 25 and from Eva Beach, Hawaii. Private Gonzalez, just 19, came from Carrollton, Texas.
1: Fox's Jonathan Savage. Britain gets a new prime minister with a visit to the King. Andy Burnham, the seventh in 10 years.
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2: This is a Forever Communications news update. The social media giant Meta is set to face trial in Tennessee over claims that Instagram's design contributed to youth mental health crisis. The case is one of several trials scheduled in the coming weeks that will test allegations that the company's social media platforms were intentionally designed to be addictive. Tennessee accuses Meta of violating the state's consumer protection law by knowingly implementing design features that encourage compulsive use among teenagers while misleading the public about their safety. More than 75,000 Tennesseans cast votes over the weekend as early voting got underway in the state. A massive opening day turnout on Friday brought 57,611 voters to the polls. Saturday, 17,669 voted. Polling locations were not open on Sunday. According to the Tennessee Secretary of State, 48,378 of those voters were Republican and 24,520 were Democrats. During the primary, voters are nominating candidates for governor, U.S. Senate, Congress, and the Tennessee General Assembly, in addition to deciding some local races. Former Tennessee Titan general manager and current Miami Dolphin front office executive John Robinson spoke at the Union City Rotary Club recently. The native of Union City shared his past experiences through early years in football to his current role in Miami. Robinson stressed that no one will remember your wins, losses, and division titles, but those you encounter will remember how you treated them and made them feel. Academic excellence has had a handsome payoff for Union City high school students. The Union City Schools Foundation and private school donations will issue checks totaling more than $25,000 to students who excelled on advanced placement exams administered during the 2025-26 school year. 26 Union City high schoolers earned a special designation in the program. AP classes are courses designed to give entry-level college classroom experience and knowledge. Students who commit to taking year-end exams as part of the prerequisite to enroll in AP classes are rewarded for varying levels of performance at the end-of-the-year test. Main Street Union City has named a new executive director. Lauren Kendall will take over the position. Kendall will begin working with Main Street Union City in August and will be tasked to work closely with downtown merchants, community partners, volunteers, property owners, and local leaders to continue growth in the Main Street District. This has been a Forever Communication News Update.
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1: Denton area weather, gradually becoming sunny today with a high of 92 and a heat index value as high as 109. Clear tonight with a low 75 and a calm wind overnight. Sunny on Tuesday, the high near 98 with a heat index value as high as 116 and a southwest wind at 5. On Tuesday night, partly cloudy, a 60% chance for showers and thunderstorms with a low of 72 and a west wind at 5. Wednesday, sunny with a high of 88 and a northeast wind at 5 to 10. Thursday looks to be sunny with a high of 85.
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4: This is a Sports 731 Network sports update. Spain defeated Argentina by a score of 1-0 in extra time to win the 2026 World Cup Sunday in East Rutherford, New Jersey. England won the consolation game over France 6-4 on Saturday. New Zealand's Ryan Fox birdied the 18th hole on Sunday to break a tie with Cameron Young to win the 154th playing of the Open at Royal Birkdale in Southport, England. Fox finished with a score of 10-under. The rest of the top five were Young, Sam Burns, Scotty Scheffler, and Tommy Fleetwood. Sunday in the majors, the D-backs defeated the Cards in 10-8-7. Dodgers split with the Yankees 8-2. L.A. winning the first one. The Yankees taking the second one.

0: 62. Tonight's WNBA menu has Las Vegas at Toronto, New York at Dallas, Washington at Golden State, and Minnesota at Seattle. Sunday in the Athletes Unlimited Softball League, Utah Talons defeated the Chicago Bandits 3-1. Oklahoma City Spark down the Carolina Blaze 7-5. Tonight's final game in the regular season of the AUSL as Oklahoma City in Durham to play the Carolina Blaze at 6 o'clock on ESPNU. The AUSL postseason begins on Thursday. I'm Robin Francis on the Sports 731 Network.
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0: Rocky Mountain Low, that is Corey Kent, along with Co Witzel. What shall we celebrate today? You know, Mondays are tough days, so it's always fun to have something that we can celebrate. And today is Space Exploration Day, as well as Moon, International Chess, and Ugly Truck Contest Day. When it comes to snacks, we do have some goodies. We have Lollipop Day going on today, as well as Fortune Cookie Day. So perhaps you can have, you know, some Chinese for lunch or dinner tonight and get yourself one of those fortune cookies, and you never know what you'll find. Ella Langley is up next with Be Her.
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4: Kenton area weather, gradually becoming sunny today with a high of 92 and a heat index value as high as 109. Clear tonight with a low 75 and a calm wind overnight. Sunny on Tuesday, the high near 98 with a heat index value as high as 116 and a southwest wind at 5. On Tuesday night, partly cloudy, a 60% chance for showers and thunderstorms with a low of 72 and a west wind at 5. Wednesday, sunny with a high of 88 and a northeast wind at 5 to 10. Thursday looks to be sunny with a high of 85.
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0: From the soundtrack to Toy Story 5, that is Taylor Swift with I Knew It, I Knew You. And not only are some of the Pixar characters, but also some of your Disney characters, as well as Marvel and Star Wars, too. They are all teaming up with your favorite football teams, all 32 NFL teams. They are, well, going to be part of these really cool shirts and sweatshirts and memorabilia, but it's with Champion. They make great clothes. They've got the t-shirts, like I said, crew neck sweatshirts. Some of the pairings where you have a Disney character representing one of the teams, Captain Hook and the Tampa Bay Buccaneers. You've got New England Patriots teaming up with Marvel's Captain America and Dallas Cowboys and Pixar's Woody, right? 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So that's pretty cool that they are teaming up together. Of course, Disney is, you know, has a lot to do with sports. So it only makes sense that they're all teaming up together. If you've ever stayed on Disney property at Disney World, they have their Disney All-Star Sports too. One of the places that you can stay, one of their hotels. So it sounds fun. I can't wait to see if Pluto makes the list and what team he represents. So, because he's my favorite. So we'll see. Let me know next month when you catch them, and I'll definitely keep you reminded too. But let me know if you've already bought something, if you happen to be one of those lucky ones that went to that Fanatics event with Champion this past weekend. Kenny Chesney is up next.
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0: News. I'm CJ Papa. The U.S. military reveals the names of two soldiers killed in Iran's attack in Jordan. First Lieutenant Tyler James Feehan was 25 years old from Iba Beach in Hawaii, and Private Isabella Gonzalez was 19 from Carrollton, Texas. The remains of another U.S. service member believed killed in that attack have also been found. Eddie Burnham is Great Britain's new leader.
1: Prime Minister Burnham says he wants to bring back hope. Burnham remains an unknown quantity even to Brits. 40% in a recent poll couldn't recognise the UK's new Prime Minister. He'll spend the summer unveiling a series of policies, likely moving the UK to the left.
0: Fox's Jonathan Savage in London. National Hurricane Center expects the depression in the Gulf of America to form later today into a tropical storm named Bertha, affecting the Gulf along Alabama and Florida. 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
4: This is a Forever Communications news update. The social media giant Meta is set to face trial in Tennessee over claims that Instagram's

0: design contributed to youth mental health crisis. The case is one of several trials scheduled in the coming weeks that will test allegations that the company's social media platforms were intentionally designed to be addictive. Tennessee accuses Meta of violating the state's consumer protection law by knowingly implementing design features that encourage compulsive use among teenagers while misleading the public about their safety. More than 75,000 Tennesseans cast votes over the weekend as early voting got underway in the state. A massive opening day turnout on Friday brought 57,611 voters to the polls. Saturday, 17,669 voted. Polling locations were not open on Sunday. According to the Tennessee Secretary of State, 48,378 of those voters were Republican and 24,520 were Democrats. During the primary, voters are nominating candidates for governor, U.S. Senate, Congress, and the Tennessee General Assembly, in addition to deciding some local races. Former Tennessee Titan general manager and current Miami Dolphin front office executive John Robinson spoke at the Union City Rotary Club recently. The native of Union City shared his past experiences through early years in football to his current role in Miami. Robinson stressed that no one will remember your wins, losses, and division titles, but those you encounter will remember how you treated them and made them feel. Academic excellence has had a handsome payoff for Union City high school students. The Union City Schools Foundation and private school donations will issue checks totaling more than $25,000 to students who excelled on advanced placement exams administered during the 2025-26 school year. 26 Union City High Schoolers earned a special designation in the program. AP classes are courses designed to give entry-level college classroom experience and knowledge. Students who commit to taking year-end exams as part of the prerequisite to enroll on AP classes are rewarded for varying levels of performance at the end-of-the-year test. Main Street Union City has named a new executive director. Lauren Kendall will take over the position. Kendall began working with Main Street Union City in August and will be tasked to work closely with downtown merchants, community partners, volunteers, property owners, and local leaders to continue growth in the Main Street District. This has been a Forever Communication News Update.
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0: Kenton area weather, gradually becoming sunny today with a high of 92 and a heat index value as high as 109. Clear tonight with a low 75 and a calm wind overnight. Sunny on Tuesday, the high near 98 with a heat index value as high as 116 and a southwest wind at 5. On Tuesday night, partly cloudy, a 60% chance for showers and thunderstorms with a low of 72 and a west wind at 5. Wednesday, sunny with a high of 88 and a northeast wind at 5 to 10. Thursday looks to be sunny with a high of 85.

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0: That is Dustin Lynch with Easy to Love, and some just bummer news in the restaurant business. So first off, you've probably heard federal health officials, they have identified lettuce from Mexico served by Taco Bell locations in five states as the source of that widespread diarrhea-causing parasite. Hardee's, their franchisee, Superior Star LLC, has filed for Chapter 11 bankruptcy after closing more than 30 restaurants last year, citing reduced demand, higher food costs, and costly aging locations, while the chain continues operating other sites and addressing closures. And another burger joint, Red Robin. They're going through financial difficulties and plan to close at least 20 restaurants this year. So, yeah, just some stuff going on in the restaurant world. So I hope that everything can, you know, get back together and they don't have to lose any more stores or, you know, anyone lose their jobs. Scotty McCreery is up next with Bottle Rockets.
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0: It's Megan Maroney with Medicine. I'm Sherry Farmer, and I went clubbing. Yeah, I hit both Costco and Sam's Club over the weekend. So, you know, it was quite an exciting weekend for me. But over at Sam's Club, they do have some of their Halloween stuff. I saw a couple of blankets, and they also had, you know, just the throw pillows, and they also had this really cute little Halloween village, a Disney style. And over at Costco, though, they had one of these gigantic, scary-looking Frankenstein kind of ish dudes. But it wasn't Frankenstein. Maybe he was like Dracula or something. You can see what they look like. I have that for you on my socials. Just search for Sherry Farmer on Facebook and Sherry M. Farmer on Instagram. But needless to say, I was really good. I didn't buy any Halloween stuff because I got to thinking, you know, first off, where are you going to put that stuff? I know some people, though, who have those gigantic skeletons and they just dress them per holiday and they leave them up all year outside. So, I mean, because they're so big, I don't know how you're going to fit that in your house, right? Or even get it home. They didn't have a shopping cart that big. But anyway, I thought I would let you know. Yep, Halloween is a-coming. And a lot of stores already have stuff in. So if you've seen anything, please share what you have seen while out and about with me, because it is fun to see what's out there, you know? Different stores. And if you're a crafter, definitely share what you're making. We'd love to see that, too. Kane Brown is next with Woman.
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1: News. I'm Therese Crowley. Retaliation for American war dead. 25-year-old First Lieutenant Tyler James Fian from Hawaii and 19-year-old Private Isabella Gonzalez from Texas killed in an Iran missile attack on their base in Jordan.
2: A ninth consecutive night of U.S. strikes hit Iran overnight. According to CENTCOM, military command centers, a variety of surveillance positions, missile and drone launching sites, along with other targets, were hit.
1: Fox's Trey Yangs, FBI Director Kash Patel with World Cup Day After Stats.
3: 5,000 personnel from the FBI, over 4,000 from the field, 800 from headquarters. And we had our 59 Homeland Security Task Forces, which are stood up by President Trump in the beginning of the administration.
1: And posting an individual deployed an incendiary device outside 26 Federal Plaza in Manhattan in custody. Two minor injuries. 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
2: This is a Forever Communications news update. The social media giant Meta is set to face trial in Tennessee over claims that Instagram's design contributed to youth mental health crisis. The case is one of several trials scheduled in the coming weeks that will test allegations that the company's social media platforms were intentionally designed to be addictive. Tennessee accuses Meta of violating the state's consumer protection law by knowingly implementing design features that encourage compulsive use among teenagers while misleading the public about their safety. More than 75,000 Tennesseans cast votes over the weekend as early voting got underway in the state. A massive opening day turnout on Friday brought 57,611 voters to the polls. Saturday, 17,669 voted. Polling locations were not open on Sunday. According to the Tennessee Secretary of State, 48,378 of those voters were Republican and 24,520 were Democrats. During the primary, voters are nominating candidates for governor, U.S. Senate, Congress, and the Tennessee General Assembly, in addition to deciding some local races. Former Tennessee Titan general manager and current Miami Dolphin front office executive John Robinson spoke at the Union City Rotary Club recently. The native of Union City shared his past experiences through early years in football to his current role in Miami. Robinson stressed that no one will remember your wins, losses, and division titles, but those you encounter will remember how you treated them and made them feel. Academic excellence has had a handsome payoff for Union City high school students. The Union City Schools Foundation and private school donations will issue checks totaling more than $25,000 to students who excelled on advanced placement exams administered during the 2025-26 school year. 26 Union City high schoolers earned a special designation in the program. AP classes are courses designed to give entry-level college classroom experience and knowledge. Students who commit to taking year-end exams as part of the prerequisite to enroll in AP classes are rewarded for varying levels of performance at the end-of-the-year test. Main Street Union City has named a new executive director. Lauren Kendall will take over the position. Kendall will begin working with Main Street Union City in August and will be tasked to work closely with downtown merchants, community partners, volunteers, property owners, and local leaders to continue growth in the Main Street District. This has been a Forever Communication News Update. Kenton area weather, gradually becoming sunny today with a high of 92 and a heat index value as high as 109. Clear tonight with a low 75 and a calm wind overnight. Sunny on Tuesday, the high near 98 with a heat index value as high as 116 and a southwest wind at 5. On Tuesday night, partly cloudy, a 60% chance for showers and thunderstorms with a low of 72 and a west wind at 5. Wednesday, sunny with a high of 88 and a northeast wind at 5 to 10. Thursday looks to be sunny with a high of 85.
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0: It's John Party with Boots Off. There's been pretty cool discovery recently. A newly discovered species of monkey. And it's very distinct because this monkey has an orange cream patch around its mouth. And it's been identified in the Democratic Republic of Congo. And they have named it, and I hope I pronounced this right, it's Colobus conginosus. But it represents only the fifth new species of African monkeys discovered over the past 75 years. So a very tiny little character, very small, 6.8 kilogram little monkey. Its closest relatives are roughly 4 to 5 billion years ago is when they roamed the earth. So there's the very rare. They think there's only been about 8 out of 52 surveyed villages reporting sightings of this little monkey. So, you know, of course, like I said, it's tiny, and let's face it, the forests and jungles are pretty big. So it's not that easy to find these little monkeys. So the researchers are already pushing to add the primate to the IUCN red list of threatened species. So hopefully they'll be able to get them to reproduce and they'll have more of them and they won't get lost. So, but it's pretty cool. We've got a new monkey on Earth. Ella Langley and Morgan Wallen are next with I Can't Love You Anymore.
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1: It's Cody Johnson with Horseback. It's time for your random stat of the day, and I'm sharing this one because I hope this will bring us all together and to be nicer to ourselves, okay? Because all of us, on average, are doing this, okay? They found that, according to this recent survey, a person second-guesses themselves roughly 10 times a day. Okay, so don't feel bad. I know some people, they look as if, though, especially on socials, that they've got it all together, that they could never possibly second-guess themselves. But guess what? They are, okay? All right, on average again, 10 times a day. I have a feeling on Mondays it's probably, yeah, probably the full 10. By Friday, maybe just 6, right? Riley Green is up next with Change My Mind.

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0: killing me. That is Parker McCollum. I'm Sherry Farmer, and I'm going to admit to something. And I do this every year. And I'm sure you probably remember I told you this same time last year about. but I do. It bums me out when I see all the back to school stuff out. You know, all the pencils, the pens, the folders, all the cool stuff. And well, I couldn't help myself. I bought school supplies yesterday. I was at Walmart and I couldn't say no. I was like, I got to get something. So I got a couple colorful pens. I even bought a box of crayons and I got these other little things to help. Like, I'm thinking it's going to help me get organized with, but it was in the school stuff. So, and then of course, when I checked out, I was all like, oh yeah, I had to get some school supplies for the kids. I don't even have kids. Right. And somehow I'm embarrassed to buy school supplies. I don't know what my problem is, but anyway, it just makes me feel good. And like a part of something, you know, part of that time of year, back to school. It takes me back and I need to be part of it. So yeah, I wasted a little bit of money on school supplies I didn't need. Kenny Chesney's up next with Carry On.
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1: News. I'm Chris Fosterman, arrested outside a federal building in New York City.
2: New York City police say he set a fire, ignited fireworks, and waved a gun, but did not release the man's name or give a motive. 26 Federal Plaza houses ICE, the FBI's New York field office, and U.S. Citizenship and Immigration Services. Fire department officials say three people suffered minor injuries, with one person taken to a hospital.
1: Fox's Tanya J. Powers in New York. Andy Burnham's the new British Prime Minister.
3: We will make this moment a circuit breaker for Britain, bringing forward the biggest changes in the last 40 years.
1: Keir Starmer resigned as Prime Minister today. Former Maine State Senate President Troy Jackson's on track to replace Graham Platner as the Democratic Party's U.S. Senate nominee, the overwhelming favorite of county delegates elected to vote in a convention coming up in Bangor on Saturday. 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
2: This is a Forever Communications news update. The social media giant Meta is set to face trial in Tennessee over claims that Instagram's design contributed to youth mental health crisis. The case is one of several trials scheduled in the coming weeks that will test allegations that the company's social media platforms were intentionally designed to be addictive. Tennessee accuses Meta of violating the state's consumer protection law by knowingly implementing design features that encourage compulsive use among teenagers while misleading the public about their safety. More than 75,000 Tennesseans cast votes over the weekend as early voting got underway in the state. A massive opening day turnout on Friday brought 57,611 voters to the polls. Saturday, 17,669 voted. Polling locations were not open on Sunday. According to the Tennessee Secretary of State, 48,378 of those voters were Republican and 24,520 were Democrats. During the primary, voters are nominating candidates for governor, U.S. Senate, Congress, and the Tennessee General Assembly, in addition to deciding some local races. Former Tennessee Titan general manager and current Miami Dolphin front office executive John Robinson spoke at the Union City Rotary Club recently. The native of Union City shared his past experiences through early years in football to his current role in Miami. Robinson stressed that no one will remember your wins, losses, and division titles, but those you encounter will remember how you treated them and made them feel. Academic excellence has had a handsome payoff for Union City high school students. The Union City Schools Foundation and private school donations will issue checks totaling more than $25,000 to students who excelled on advanced placement exams administered during the 2025-26 school year. 26 Union City High Schoolers earned a special designation in the program. AP classes are courses designed to give entry-level college classroom experience and knowledge. Students who commit to taking year-end exams as part of the prerequisite to enroll on AP classes are rewarded for varying levels of performance at the end-of-the-year test. Main Street Union City has named a new executive director. Lauren Kendall will take over the position. Kendall began working with Main Street Union City in August and will be tasked to work closely with downtown merchants, community partners, volunteers, property owners, and local leaders to continue growth in the Main Street District. This has been a Forever Communication News Update. Kenton area weather, mostly sunny this afternoon with a high of 92. The heat index value as high as 109 with a calm wind. Clear tonight with a low 75 and a calm wind overnight. Sunny on Tuesday, the high near 98 with a heat index value as high as 116 and a southwest wind at 5. On Tuesday night, partly cloudy, a 60% chance for showers and thunderstorms with a low of 72 and a west wind at 5. Wednesday, sunny with a high of 88 and a northeast wind at 5 to 10. Thursday looks to be sunny with a high of 85.
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0: Water at a Wedding. That is Graylin James. Hearing a lot about Christopher Nolan's The Odyssey. It made its big epic debut over the weekend, and lots of celebrities involved in that. Matt Damon, Anne Hathaway, Tom Holland, Zendaya, Robert Pattinson, Charlize Theron, Elliot Page, and the list goes on and on. So a lot of big names. So, but it paid off. So they pulled in $124.5 million, according to Box Office Mojo. And again, not an original, because that's a 3,000-year-old epic Greek poem, right? But it's the third largest opening of the year, following Toy Story 5, which again, wasn't an original. It's the fifth in that series of movies. Then there's the Super Mario Galaxy movie. Again, wasn't the first one. But those movies, you know, coming in at first, of course, Toy Story and then Super Mario Brothers. But it's just interesting how we finally got a movie with people in it. And again, it's another remake. So we don't have any originals taking in all that kind of money and making it to the top. So we'll see if that ever happens again. Doesn't seem like it will. Bailey Zimmerman is next.
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0: It's John Morgan with Kid Myself. Happy birthday if today is your special day. Have, you know, share your birthday like you did as a kid, getting so excited, even a half birthdays, you know? So enjoy this special day. And some of these celebrities you get to share your birthday with include country singer T.G. Shepherd. He's now 82. Kim Carnes, see, I heard in her Betty Davis eyes, she's 81. Carlos Santana, turning 79 today. Donna Dixon from an 80s sitcom, Bosom Buddies. She is now 69. Radney Foster, 67. At Josh Holloway, turning 57. Sandra Oh, 55. Elliot Yemin is 48. Giselle Bundchen, turning 46. Julianne Hough, 38. And Paige Hurd from Everybody Hates Chris is now 34. You have quite the list to celebrate with, so enjoy it. Zach Brown Band is next with Homegrown.
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1: News. I'm Therese Crowley. No letting down for the FBI after the successful month-long World Cup security. An incendiary device planted outside an FBI Immigration Court building in Lower Manhattan. Fireworks atop a liquid. Suspect Andrew Arabica apprehended, says Assistant Director in Charge James Barnacle.
2: Caused a little bit of a little fire. He was armed with a pellet gun. Two people were injured, one federal employee and one civilian.
1: Britain has a new prime minister. It's seventh in 10 years, Andy Burnham.
3: Britain needs to show the world that we can regain our stability.
1: The White House confirms President Trump had a phone call with Burnham, who promised the UK is committed to security and ensuring shipping in the Strait of Hormuz after predecessor Keir Starmer refused to help the U.S. with Iran. 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
7: Kenton area weather, mostly sunny this afternoon with a high of 92. The heat index value as high as 109 with a calm wind. Clear tonight with a low 75 and a calm wind overnight. Sunny on Tuesday, the high near 98 with a heat index value as high as 116 and a southwest wind at 5. On Tuesday night, partly cloudy, a 60% chance for showers and thunderstorms with a low of 72 and a west wind at 5. Wednesday, sunny with a high of 88 and a northeast wind at 5 to 10. Thursday looks to be sunny with a high of 85.

0: cowgirl.
1: Lauren Elena has to be so excited. Her new album, Stages, coming out August 28th. And this will be part of it. Here she is with Chase Matthew and All My Exes.

0: That is Morgan Wallen with Don't We? And it sounds like, you know, he had a little bit of time off and he got himself into the studio. And we're going to get a new single from Morgan on Friday called Been By Now. So that's going to be released on Friday. We don't have any dates as far as what his next album will be, the title, where he's going with it. I don't even think he exactly does, or at least that's what he shared with his fans at a recent concert. So he doesn't know what it's going to be just yet, but I'm sure he'll get to it real soon. Dierks Bentley is next with What Was I Thinking?
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0: Get to drinking. That is Zach John King. Ooh, McDonald's is getting a little bougie. So if you want a little fancy breakfast there starting at some point this week, McDonald's is adding two new sandwiches. They've got the honey brown butter bacon, egg and cheese biscuit, and honey brown butter chicken biscuit. So some places already have these breakfast sandwiches, but not everybody. So apparently everybody across the U.S. will be able to enjoy those sandwiches starting tomorrow. But they were introduced to different areas just, you know, to test them out. But apparently they went well. So be on the lookout for them. Dustin Lynch and Mackenzie Porter are next with Think About You.
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1: Ribbit. What took you so long? That is Jacob Hackworth. And it sounds like something that they should have done years ago. Okay, because, you know, you've heard the stories about too much caffeine and these energy drinks, and they're not healthy, right? But the FDA now is considering new labeling guidelines for those types of caffeinated beverages. So they're going to be looking into that, maybe some new rules so consumers know exactly what's in what they are drinking. I wish they would do that with a lot of other things too. You know, even some of these protein shakes, even those powders, I don't think anyone's looking over them as carefully as maybe they should. But who am I? I'm just a DJ. Health experts, if you're wondering, they say that they recommend no more. Okay, so the continue to recommend no more than 400 milligrams of caffeine a day for healthy adults, less than 200 milligrams if you are with child, and no more than 100 for teenagers. And of course, the littles, the kiddos, are discouraged from consuming caffeine altogether. So just something to keep in mind, because I care about you and I want you healthy. Taylor Swift is next with I Knew It, I Knew You.
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1: News. I'm Jean Saucier. The World Cup soccer tournament is now over and done. And FBI Director Cash Patel spoke with Fox News Digital about how the agency and his partners kept everyone safe during this year's FIFA World Cup.
2: We had 5,000 personnel from the FBI, over 4,000 from the field, 800 from headquarters. And we had our 59 Homeland Security Task Forces, which are stood up by President Trump in the beginning of the administration.
1: The United States hosted the event with Canada and Mexico. New York City Mayor Zoran Mamdani suggesting during an interview with the New York Times he's considering whether he can have Israeli Prime Minister Benjamin Netanyahu arrested if he comes to New York City for the UN General Assembly.
3: When someone is charged with an international criminal court warrant, it's something that should be taken seriously, whether it's Benjamin Netanyahu or it's Vladimir Putin or whomever else.
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4: Kenton area weather, mostly sunny this afternoon with a high of 92. The heat index value as high as 109 with a calm wind. Clear tonight with a low 75 and a calm wind overnight. Sunny on Tuesday, the high near 98 with a heat index value as high as 116 and a southwest wind at 5. On Tuesday night, partly cloudy, a 60% chance for showers and thunderstorms with a low of 72 and a west wind at 5. Wednesday, sunny with a high of 88 and a northeast wind at 5 to 10. Thursday looks to be sunny with a high of 85.
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0: Fresh off his hosting gig for the CMA Fest, you can still find it streaming, I do believe. Riley Green, Think As You Drunk, it is his latest one. Stay here for even more great country. Got Kane Brown on the way in just a couple. A song inspired by his wife, Caitlin.
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0: Girl Dad, and as Cole Swindell, who started off on the lowest possible rung of show business at his work in the merch table, did that for Luke Bryan for a time. Jason Aldean on the way in a couple, and the signature song for Gretchen Wilson.
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0: Always good to welcome new faces, new voices, new folks to get to know under the country music tent. Stephen Wilson Jr. is among them. That is Gary. Stay here for even more of the best country, including a couple of guys who were on tour together last summer on the duet Now. George Burge and Luke Bryan next.
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1: Fox News, I'm Tom Graham. The U.S. military has identified two of the three soldiers killed in action last week as part of the war with Iran that were killed while in Jordan. Fox's Alex Hogan.
2: Military identifying them today as 25-year-old First Lieutenant James Freehan of Hawaii and Isabella Gonzalez of Texas. She was just 19 years old.
1: A fourth soldier was also killed in northern Iraq. The FBI says agents arrested a man accused of planting an incendiary device outside of a New York City federal building.
3: It caused a little bit of a little fire. He was armed with a pellet gun. Two people were injured, one federal employee and one civilian.
1: Assistant Director of the FBI New York, James Barnicle. The building in Lower Manhattan is also home to an ICE office. 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
6: This is a Forever Communications news update. The social media giant Meta is set to face trial in Tennessee over claims that Instagram's design contributed to youth mental health crisis. The case is one of several trials scheduled in the coming weeks that will test allegations that the company's social media platforms were intentionally designed to be addictive. Tennessee accuses Meta of violating the state's consumer protection law by knowingly implementing design features that encourage compulsive use among teenagers while misleading the public about their safety. More than 75,000 Tennesseans cast votes over the weekend as early voting got underway in the state. A massive opening day turnout on Friday brought 57,611 voters to the polls. Saturday, 17,669 voted. Polling locations were not open on Sunday. According to the Tennessee Secretary of State, 48,378 of those voters were Republican and 24,520 were Democrats. During the primary, voters are nominating candidates for governor, U.S. Senate, Congress, and the Tennessee General Assembly, in addition to deciding some local races. Former Tennessee Titan general manager and current Miami Dolphin front office executive

John Robinson spoke at the Union City Rotary Club recently. The native of Union City shared his past experiences through early years in football to his current role in Miami. Robinson stressed that no one will remember your wins, losses, and division titles, but those you encounter will remember how you treated them and made them feel. Academic excellence has had a handsome payoff for Union City high school students. The Union City Schools Foundation and private school donations will issue checks totaling more than $25,000 to students who excelled on advanced placement exams administered during the 2025-26 school year. 26 Union City high schoolers earned a special designation in the program. AP classes are courses designed to give entry-level college classroom experience and knowledge. Students who commit to taking year-end exams as part of the prerequisite to enroll on AP classes are rewarded for varying levels of performance at the end-of-the-year test. Main Street Union City has named a new executive director. Lauren Kendall will take over the position. Kendall began working with Main Street Union City in August and will be tasked to work closely with downtown merchants, community partners, volunteers, property owners, and local leaders to continue growth in the Main Street District. This has been a Forever Communication News Update. Kenton area weather, mostly sunny this afternoon with a high of 92. The heat index value as high as 109 with a calm wind. Clear tonight with a low 75 and a calm wind overnight. Sunny on Tuesday, the high near 98 with a heat index value as high as 116 and a southwest wind at 5. On Tuesday night, partly cloudy, a 60% chance for showers and thunderstorms with a low of 72 and a west wind at 5. Wednesday, sunny with a high of 88 and a northeast wind at 5 to 10. Thursday looks to be sunny with a high of 85. Froggy.

Ella Langley and Morgan Wallen, I Can't Love You Anymore or Any Less. It's Russell Dickerson now, Happy to Me, with me, Jeremy Finch, playing all of your favorites.

0: and they stay there. It's Jelly Roll with Billy Currington making some good directions ahead of that. And Union City's Russell Dickerson in there as well. Keeping it rolling in just a few with the late, great Toby Keith. That new one from Stella Lefty that everyone is obsessed about. It's all happening right here on Froggy 99.3. Are you ready for birthdays? Let's find out who is celebrating on the 20th day of July and who had a birthday yesterday on the 19th. First, let's check out those that have birthdays today. Want to wish a very happy birthday to these fine folks celebrating on the 20th. Jennifer Eggert. Jennifer, happy birthday to you. Glenda Wood. Glenda, hope you're having a happy one. Heather Olive. Heather, happy birthday. Ashley Doherty. Ashley, hope you're having a happy one today. Misty Klein. Misty, happy birthday to you. Alexandria Morgan. Alexandria, happy birthday. Jennifer Clark. Jennifer, hope you're having a happy day today as well. So Jennifer, Alexandria, Misty, Ashley, Heather, Glenda, and Jennifer all celebrating today. Those that we missed yesterday, Emily Ray. Emily, we hope you had a great birthday weekend, as well as Stacy Watson. Stacy, happy belated one to you. Also celebrating yesterday was Jessica Canestrini, Anthony B., Molly Beard, Carrie Week, Anita Crawford, and Steve Sedberry. They all celebrating on the 19th. So happy birthday to all of you from all of us right here at Froggy 99.3.
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Phone, keys, wallet. Lainey Wilson and John Mayer teaming up together here on Froggy 99.3. A little request for the folks over in Greenfield. Appreciate you listening to Froggy. Here's one from Thomas Ritz. What's your country song? What's yours? Text us and let us know.

It's Boston by Stella Lefty. Chase Matthew and Darlin' and What Your Country Song from Thomas Rhett, Dan and Shay, and Montgomery Gentry, among others, coming up in just a few minutes. Lifeline Bloodmobile, where are they set up today on the 20th? Well, they're in Erin, Tennessee, at the McLoshing Piggly Wiggly. McLoshing Piggly Wiggly until 5 o'clock if you got family or friends near Erin. They're also in Kenton, a little closer today, over at Hayes Family Grocery until 5:30. So if you can roll over to Kenton, or maybe Dresden. Maybe Dresden's closer for you. Southside Church of Christ, they'll be there till 6 tonight. So Erin, Tennessee, until 5, McLoshing Piggly Wiggly. And then closer to home, Hayes Family Grocery in Kenton till 5:30, Southside Church of Christ in Dresden till 6. Tomorrow, they'll be in Ripley at the Tennessee College of Applied Technology from 9 to 1. They'll also be at the Covington Tennessee College of Applied Technology from 9 to 1. And they'll be at Bell's Nursing and Rehab tomorrow from noon till 5. So if you can get by any of these locations, please roll up your sleeve and give the gift of life. 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And don't forget, type O negative donors. You're desperately needed. Only about 67% of the population has the blood type. And 100% of urgent trauma patients receive type O negative because that blood type mixes with all blood types. And when there's not enough time to test someone's blood type, they can give them type O negative. So if you know that you're type O negative, get out and give as much as you can. You can donate every 8 weeks. So if you know that you're type O negative and you don't mind giving blood, please help out because you are a lifesaver among lifesavers because, like I said, your blood type mixes with everybody. And don't forget, the car giveaway, 8th annual from Joe Mahan Ford. 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So not only are you saving multiple lives with your donation, you could be driving away in a new-to-you vehicle in September. 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
1: News. I'm John Saucier. At least two people have died. Hundreds had to be rescued after flash floods swept through parts of Texas last week. Governor Greg Abbott says local officials have told him they were able to prevent more deaths, even though the flooding was worse this year compared to last year.
2: They said that sirens and warnings, they worked. They said that early warning systems save lives.
1: More than 100 people in Texas were killed by massive flash flooding last year. Andy Burnham is becoming the new Prime Minister of the UK today following the resignation of former Prime Minister Keir Starmer. British Ambassador to the US Sir Christian Turner tells Fox the new Prime Minister is going to focus on the economy.
3: As Mayor of Manchester, Mr. Burnham has overseen growth that has been double the UK average. It's about 3% since 2015. That's a strong record of investing in infrastructure and of creating those jobs.
1: It's the seventh different prime minister in about a decade. 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
1: This is a Forever Communications news update. The social media giant Meta is set to face trial in Tennessee over claims that Instagram's design contributed to youth mental health crisis. The case is one of several trials scheduled in the coming weeks that will test allegations that the company's social media platforms were intentionally designed to be addictive. Tennessee accuses Meta of violating the state's consumer protection law by knowingly implementing design features that encourage compulsive use among teenagers while misleading the public about their safety. More than 75,000 Tennesseans cast votes over the weekend as early voting got underway in the state. A massive opening day turnout on Friday brought 57,611 voters to the polls. Saturday, 17,669 voted. Polling locations were not open on Sunday. According to the Tennessee Secretary of State, 48,378 of those voters were Republican and 24,520 were Democrats. During the primary, voters are nominating candidates for governor, U.S. Senate, Congress, and the Tennessee General Assembly, in addition to deciding some local races. Former Tennessee Titan general manager and current Miami Dolphin front office executive John Robinson spoke at the Union City Rotary Club recently. The native of Union City shared his past experiences through early years in football to his current role in Miami. Robinson stressed that no one will remember your wins, losses, and division titles, but those you encounter will remember how you treated them and made them feel. Academic excellence has had a handsome payoff for Union City high school students. The Union City Schools Foundation and private school donations will issue checks totaling more than $25,000 to students who excelled on advanced placement exams administered during the 2025-26 school year. 26 Union City high schoolers earned a special designation in the program. AP classes are courses designed to give entry-level college classroom experience and knowledge. Students who commit to taking year-end exams as part of the prerequisite to enroll in AP classes are rewarded for varying levels of performance at the end-of-the-year test. Main Street Union City has named a new executive director. Lauren Kendall will take over the position. Kendall began working with Main Street Union City in August and will be tasked to work closely with downtown merchants, community partners, volunteers, property owners, and local leaders to continue growth in the Main Street District. This has been a Forever Communication News Update. Kenton area weather, mostly sunny this afternoon with a high of 92. The heat index value as high as 109 with a calm wind. Clear tonight with a low 75 and a calm wind overnight. Sunny on Tuesday, the high near 98 with a heat index value as high as 116 and a southwest wind at 5. On Tuesday night, partly cloudy, a 60% chance for showers and thunderstorms with a low of 72 and a west wind at 5. Wednesday, sunny with a high of 88 and a northeast wind at 5 to 10. Thursday looks to be sunny with a high of 85.
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Wayne Zimmerman. That is Chevy Silverado. Carrie Underwood's Cowboy Casanova ahead of that, and Dustin Lynch in that set. Music from John Party, Ashley Cook, and Luke and Luke coming up in just a few minutes as well. Let's find out what's going on. That's time for our random facts today. Facts you probably wouldn't know if it didn't tell you. Facts you should retain in your brain if you like to play trivia at your local bar or restaurant. Some of these things could pop up from time to time. Let's get started with this one right here. Did you know that a guy named William Willett

0: invented daylight saving time. You see, that's in the news right now. William Willett's great-great-grandson is Chris Martin from Coldplay. That's right. The guy who invented daylight saving time, William Willett, is the great-great-grandfather of Chris Martin from Coldplay. You know, when a businessman brought the first umbrellas to England in the mid-1700s, people hated the idea of using them so much that they threw garbage at him. Which, hey, you can shield yourself with the umbrella. Martin Van Buren is the only president who learned English as a second language. He grew up speaking Dutch. You know, Bic's ballpoint pens have a hole in the top of the cap. So if a child swallows one and gets it stuck in their throat, air can still get through. So if you've ever noticed the little small hole in the cap of a Bic ballpoint pen, that is why. Air can still go through if a kid actually swallowed one. And finally, Lynyrd Skynyrd. You probably know this one. Lynyrd Skynyrd is named after a gym teacher named Lynyrd Skynyrd. Three of the members of the band had him in school and got in trouble with him for having long hair. So they named the band after him as a tongue-in-cheek homage. So there you go. Homage to Lynyrd Skynyrd, which Lynyrd Skynyrd has passed away, and he is actually buried in the same cemetery with several of the members of Lynyrd Skynyrd. That is Random Facts for your Monday.
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0: She's Ashley Cook with her baby blues. James Otto just got started loving you. Luke Bryan, Luke Combs, in just a few minutes here on Froggy 99.3. I want to remind you about things going on around our area. Did you know that the Obion County Prevention Coalition is having a pickleball tournament this Friday night, July 24th, from 8 to 11 p.m.? 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Again, it is a pickleball tournament this Friday night from 8 till 11.
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1: Fox News, I'm Tom Graham. President Trump coming to the defense of Israeli Prime Minister after the New York City Mayor Zohra Mamdani suggested Benjamin Netanyahu could be arrested during a September visit to the United Nations headquarters.
2: President Trump says Benjamin Netanyahu will not be arrested in any way, shape, or form while in the U.S. The president's social media post follows comments by New York City Mayor Zohra Mamdani that an international criminal court's arrest warrant against the Israeli Prime Minister should be honored.
1: Fox's Jared Halpern. U.S. forces began a new round of strikes against Iran for a 10th consecutive day. Fox's Steve Harrigan.
3: CENTCOM saying some of those targets include command and control centers as well as launching sites for Iranian drones and missiles.
1: Iran has also launched strikes attacking American allies, Kuwait, Jordan, and Bahrain. 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
6: This is a Forever Communications news update. The social media giant Meta is set to face trial in Tennessee over claims that Instagram's design contributed to youth mental health crisis. The case is one of several trials scheduled in the coming weeks that will test allegations that the company's social media platforms were intentionally designed to be addictive. Tennessee accuses Meta of violating the state's consumer protection law by knowingly implementing design features that encourage compulsive use among teenagers while misleading the public about their safety. More than 75,000 Tennesseans cast votes over the weekend as early voting got underway in the state. A massive opening day turnout on Friday brought 57,611 voters to the polls. Saturday, 17,669 voted. Polling locations were not open on Sunday. According to the Tennessee Secretary of State, 48,378 of those voters were Republican and 24,520 were Democrats. During the primary, voters are nominating candidates for governor, U.S. Senate, Congress, and the Tennessee General Assembly, in addition to deciding some local races. Former Tennessee Titan general manager and current Miami Dolphin front office executive John Robinson spoke at the Union City Rotary Club recently. The native of Union City shared his past experiences through early years in football to his current role in Miami. Robinson stressed that no one will remember your wins, losses, and division titles, but those you encounter will remember how you treated them and made them feel. Academic excellence has had a handsome payoff for Union City high school students. The Union City Schools Foundation and private school donations will issue checks totaling more than $25,000 to students who excelled on advanced placement exams administered during the 2025-26 school year. 26 Union City

0: high schoolers earned a special designation in the program. AP classes are courses designed to give entry-level college classroom experience and knowledge. Students who commit to taking year-end exams as part of the prerequisite to enroll in AP classes are rewarded for varying levels of performance at the end-of-the-year test. Main Street Union City has named a new executive director. Lauren Kendall will take over the position. Kendall began working with Main Street Union City in August and will be tasked to work closely with downtown merchants, community partners, volunteers, property owners, and local leaders to continue growth in the Main Street District. This has been a Forever Communication News Update. Kenton area weather, mostly sunny this afternoon with a high of 92. The heat index value as high as 109 with a calm wind. Clear tonight with a low 75 and a calm wind overnight. Sunny on Tuesday, the high near 98 with a heat index value as high as 116 and a southwest wind at 5. On Tuesday night, partly cloudy, a 60% chance for showers and thunderstorms with a low of 72 and a west wind at 5. Wednesday, sunny with a high of 88 and a northeast wind at 5 to 10. Thursday looks to be sunny with a high of 85.
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0: Zach Top and a little south of Sanity here on Froggy 99.3. Jason Aldean, when she says, baby, Martina McBride, and there was some Wild Angels taking it back a few years for that one. Got Megan Maroney coming up. Alexandra Kay is on the way. It's all happening right here on Froggy 99.3. 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

0: Straight for the heart. Alexandra Kay on Froggy 99.3. Keith Urban, where the back blacktop ends. Jelly Roll in that set as well. We'll do something from Luke Combs and so much more right here on Froggy. 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
1: News. I'm John Saucier. The conflict with Iran continues as the United States launches new strikes following the deaths of American service members over the weekend. Senator Ron Johnson on Fox Business. Do you believe the U.S. government should engage in a covert war against the Iranian regime?
2: We should do everything we can to support the Iranian people. I mean, there are tens of millions of Iranians who do not want to be ruled by this brutal dictatorship.
1: Primary elections around this country, and the Democratic Socialists of America hoping to notch more wins after several progressive challengers have successfully ousted establishment-backed Democrats. Senate Majority Leader John Thune criticizing the recent progressive victories.
3: So what's next? Will the Democrat Party adopt the platform of the Democrat Socialists of America?
1: House Minority Leader Hakeem Jeffries said the progressive victories will not reshape the House Democratic Caucus or alter its legislative focus. America's listening to Fox News.
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8: Kenton area weather, mostly sunny this afternoon with a high of 92. The heat index value as high as 109 with a calm wind. Clear tonight with a low 75 and a calm wind overnight. Sunny on Tuesday, the high near 98 with a heat index value as high as 116 and a southwest wind at 5. On Tuesday night, partly cloudy, a 60% chance for showers and thunderstorms with a low of 72 and a west wind at 5. Wednesday, sunny with a high of 88 and a northeast wind at 5 to 10. Thursday looks to be sunny with a high of 85.
0: We are Northwest Tennessee's Froggy. 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

0: what you're doing, baby, don't you? 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
1: We are Northwest Tennessee's Froggy.
2: He's a ranch hand in a pinch, man. Hotter than the red on the cattle brand. Cause she's a gold digger with a quick trigger. A cast iron skillet swinging lid flipper.

0: want my horseback.
1: Horseback. That's Cody Johnson here on Froggy. Brett Eldridge, don't you, in there with Josh Ross as well. We'll do something from Trace Adkins and some Jordan Davis coming up in just a few minutes as well. What's going on in country music news? Well, if you have not heard, Jelly Roll and Bunny XO have settled their divorce. Recently finalized it. A source says Jelly is, quote, a very generous person by nature and wanted to make sure the divorce was handled fairly and respectfully. They also added that he's doing really well and he's been focused on his tour and his health. He's in a good place. The exact details aren't known, but they will be splitting things like homes, cars, and an aircraft. Jelly will also make a one-time confidential lump sum payment to Bunny, so there will be no alimony claims made in court. Their agreement also includes a provision to prohibit them from trash-talking each other. Bunny seems to be doing well, too. On Friday, she posted a tour of her new home. So everything's been finalized with Jelly and Bunny.
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Jordan Davis turning this truck around. Music from Florida Georgia Line coming up in just a few minutes as well. What's going on around our area coming up next month is the Dan Boykin Classic. 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

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Now, Lauren and Lena teaming up with Chase Matthew. This is All My Exes for the folks over in Yorkville, right here on Froggy 99.3 on your Monday evening.

That is Shaboozy with a bar song, Getting Tipsy. Now, Zach Brown Band. Jump right in here on Froggy 99.3, playing it for Skullbone. As that's going to do it for me. As always, reminding you to get up to the pet population. Just have those pets spayed or neutered. See you tomorrow.

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1: Fox News, I'm Tom Graham. President Trump paying tribute to three U.S. service members killed in Jordan following attacks linked to Iran. He says the latest round of U.S. strikes was in honor of them. Fox's Alex Hogan.
2: The military identified those killed as 25-year-old First Lieutenant Tyler James Feehan and Private Isabella Gonzalez. She was only 19. The military initially listed another service member as missing, although human remains have been found.
1: Those remains have not been identified. A fourth service member was recently killed in northern Iraq. The merger between Paramount, Skydance, and Warner Brothers has been temporarily delayed.
3: A California federal judge granting a temporary restraining order prohibiting the companies from closing the deal for at least 2 weeks while the court considers whether the merger should remain blocked.
1: Fox's Hillary Barsky. America is listening to Fox News.